Until that day, the African continent will not know peace. We Africans will fight if necessary, and we know that we shall win, as we're confident in the beginning.

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Peace requires the united efforts of us all. Who can foresee what spark

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This then is the ultimate challenge.

0: her son, still her cup. 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Sticks and stones got me feeling stuff, so I don't respond when I'm feeling numb.
1: Could have been Leon last night. If it weren't you.
2: So what, you're just sat in detention?
3: Yeah.
2: It's like, what do you want to do when you're over?
1: I just remember seeing you. I just want to sell weed for everyone.

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Is it recess or recession? Bit worried, cause I ain't stressing. One side said we gon' hit the incline. One side said we get in the end time. In the middle of the match, where I been fine. I ain't confined, I was left in. If it's

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Some place to be. Some place you wouldn't know probably. Some place to be nobody.

Last night I dreamed I was a big bird flying in the sky, shouting. I couldn't find anything to eat. The people had changed their planet into a desert land. That's why I had taken their time away as an act of revenge.

You only know you love her when you let her go. You only see the sun when it starts to pour, or something like that. I don't know this one.

Will I find love? My psychic told me to stop. Look, what is your question? Will I find love? My psychic told me to stop. Look, what is your question?

0: My psyche told me to stop, but
1: what is your question?
0: Will I find love? My psyche told me to stop, but
1: what is your question?
0: Will I find love? My psyche told me to stop,
1: but what is your question?
0: Will I find love? My psyche told me to stop,
1: but what is your question?
0: Will I find love? My psyche told me to stop,
1: but what is your question?
0: Will I find love? My psyche told me to stop,
1: but what is your question?
0: Will I find love? My psyche told me to stop looking, and love will find me.
1: We're people, real people who care about your problems. That's why the Psychic Foundation exists. We're here to listen and help you learn. What does the future hold for me? Whatever it is, now I'm open to all my

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Still the voices have stories to tell of the powers, troubles, and heaven and hell. But we feel secure again.

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Where was I? It seemed to me as if I had been outside in the universe. Over and under me was an endlessly dark, star-glittering sky. And I was in a passion of unspeakable yearning. Streams of fire broke from my radiating body. I surged through blazing flames. I swam in a sea that wrapped me in living fires, full of light, full of longing, full of eternity. I was ancient and perpetually renewing myself, falling from the heights

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The sun still glowed in me, but I could feel myself stepping into the great shadow.

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And that's something we have in common, is that I'd rather play the seashell than the trumpet itself, because it's something that's very pure. And something about the way that, and physics, the way that

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And I told him, I said, you know, I'm having problems with the woman that I love. It seems that I call her on the phone and I just can't get her to answer. And then I went to her house and I saw a car parked in the driveway. I knocked on the door, but still my knocks went unanswered. And then I went home and I watched television until television went off. And then I played my records until I just didn't want to hear them anymore. And finally I went to bed, but I found myself waking up a few hours later. And the tears were running down my face. And my friend told me, he said, Lenny, you just ought to forget about her. But I told my friend, I said, you know, maybe you've never been in love like I've been in love. And maybe you've never felt the things that I felt. But this is what I told my friend. I said,

future is a bird's eye view of the possible immediate future of man, especially of prosperous, greedy Western man, who insists on living, breeding, expanding, consuming, in defiance of the natural

Now take care, dear. I never did like. Now take care, dear. I never did like. I never did like. Now take care, dear.